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0: 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Call in. So, sorry, just to be clear, that is me saying call in, not me saying the name Colin. But you know what? If your name is Colin, call in.
1: B. Harold?
0: Yep, that's me.
1: What is A. Harold? Or C. Harold?
0: I opened another dimension portal, Doctor Strange style, and then I shoved him in.
1: Oh, okay.
0: What's going on?
1: Man, you got an easy job if you can chat this long.
0: Yeah, yeah. The only thing easier than my job is me.
1: Yeah.
0: And the powers that be like me being in here talking to the good people of the world.
1: Yeah, we need a shepherd.
0: A shepherd? Well, I mean, that would explain why my belt is made out of a rope.
1: Greg be my shepherd.
0: Oh, great. Now I'm going to have to get that internet domain.
1: Okay.
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0: 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Wow.
1: Okay.
0: My boss owes me $5.
2: So what do you and your husband do when you're hanging out with each other?
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2: Whoop, a musical couple. Instead of matching outfits, you have matching Japanese imports.
3: Yeah, we've been listening for quite a while today.
2: So, and is music what originally drew you to each other?
3: Yeah, basically music. Yeah, music.
2: Oh, yeah, the siren's song, always alluring.
3: Yeah.
2: Yeah, I learned that to be true from the old Treasure Island stunt show. So this all makes sense because they say music is a universal language.
3: I believe that.
2: Well, I mean, I used to believe it, but whenever I try going through customs and singing my answers, they razz me.
3: Oh, no.
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0: 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We hope, because otherwise this public declaration is rather embarrassing. It's the Greg B. Harrell Show. We talk about weird music stuff, and this is pretty weird. What music pairs best with what chocolate bars? Yes, they have actually studied this. We'll run through a couple of them here. So if you listen to live music or maybe a track that just features a lot of guitar or hi-hats, you gotta eat a chocolate bar with a crunchy texture. Those kind of chocolate bars taste amazing with that kind of music. Maybe you like bass-heavy music. Well, you gotta eat a chocolate bar with nuts. Yeah, apparently you pair a nut-based chocolate bar with music that features the bass, that chocolate bar will taste amazing, better than it ever has. You had me at chocolate.
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I mean, honest to goodness, there are mini discs propping up my desk.

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1: It's really great to hear your voice.
0: Oh, wow. I hope they make a frame in the size of this phone call, because no one's ever said that to me before. What are you up to?
1: So I'm just going home, going to relax, have a beer or two.
0: Or two. Wow, okay, that doubled quickly.
1: Exactly. It'll probably triple quickly.
0: Uh-oh, we're going to get to three. What is the most you could drink in one sitting?
1: Oh, I on a good binge, about a good 12-pack, probably.
0: Well, you know, I guess a 12-pack is one of something. So you can say, I had one. 12 beer at one time. That is a Sherlock Holmes-level mystery.
1: Kind of.
0: Especially because after 12 beers, elementary are the only concepts you'll be able to grasp.
1: There we go.
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0: Chicagoland's classic alternative, 95.9 The River. It's the Greg B. Harrell Show. Reach out on the socials, at Greg B. Harrell on most of it. If it's not that, it's at Greg B. Harrell Show. The true genius is that Rubik's saved a fortune on labor costs by passing on the final assembly line stop of each cube to the consumer.
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Yeah, around here we have more music than you can shake a stick at. 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
1: It's the Greg B. Harrell Show. We've gone down this rabbit hole talking about what music pairs best with what chocolate bars. Yes, they have actually studied this. So we'll run a couple more of them here. Let's say you like listening to acoustic music or soft tunes in general. Well, then you got to pair that with a chocolate bar that has a sponge-like center. That's going to taste best with that kind of music. Maybe you like listening to a steady, poppy, danceable-like song. Well, eat milk chocolate or pure dark chocolate. Those are going to taste best with that type of music. Or maybe you just like listening to really upbeat, fast rock songs or punk songs. In that case, you pair that kind of music with chocolate bars that have a surprising crackle or a pop texture. Or, depending on where you're living, soda texture.
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0: 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The biggest fashion mistake of my youth was when I went through a silk phase. Oh, I thought I was it. That's the same noise most people made when they saw me wearing silk.
1: But silk, I think, didn't silk feel good on your skin, though?
0: You'd think, but no, because I was also nervous, so my sweat combined with the silk made it feel like I was wearing an over-easy egg. Needless to say, I did not do well with the ladies. Most of them would see me wearing a silk shirt at the club and say, do I leave my keys with you?
1: Do you have a girlfriend these days?
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0: 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It's the Greg B. Harrell Show. Reach out on the socials at Greg B. Harrell on most of it. If it's not that, it's at Greg B. Harrell Show. There is now a workout facility in the UK that has changed to all nude. It's the only gym where you don't want to see someone pumping iron.
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1: 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What does that mean? 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I am human, 90s. And 2000s. 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
14: 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Engines pumping and thumping in time. The green light flashes, the flags go up, churning and burning.

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0: 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It's the Greg Beharrell Show. You know, if you're like me, then you also believe if you drink a glass of wine in the sun, you're basically just having raisins. But also, if you're like me, you're busy during the afternoon all week long. If that's the case, there's something very important you're missing. All the great TV that's on during the afternoon. Don't worry, I've got your back on this. Here's a sample of what you've missed on afternoon TV.
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0: 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Say it ain't so, I will not go.
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Get in here. Come on. You're welcome. Just throw your coat on the bed with all the other coats.

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0: 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Is this like an MS-DOS prompt? What's happening here?
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0: 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Here, listen to this little chitty chat chat. Yep, I did. I said chitty chat chat. I don't know where that came from either.
1: 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Friends in the backseat? You're the friend glue. 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Booker of the cabin. 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

95.9 The River. Good morning. Happy Saturday. Enjoying your weekend so far? As you should. Got a good day tomorrow to hang out with your mom, relax, have a good time, but then it's back to work on Monday. And I'm not talking about your job. I got work for you to get something for free. And it's just going to cost you a single text message. I'll tell you all about it right after Smashing Pumpkins.

Chicago's on Smashing Pumpkins 95.9 The River. It's Joey. I actually got to see them play at Wrigley Field with Green Day a couple years ago. Awesome show. And of course, only the best of the best play at Wrigley. That's why Mumford & Sons is going to be there on June 11th. You've got your chance to win those tickets all week long. 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We got keywords all day, every day, 6 a.m. to 6 p.m., Monday through Friday. 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

So the boys at the United Center couldn't cut it this season. It's okay. Still a fan. We got them next year. But we don't have to have that same mindset for the Chicago Wolves. They are making it to the Central Division Finals. And they're hosting Game 3 of 3 at the Allstate Arena Tuesday, May 19th. Now, sure, you could go buy your tickets like a schmuck. 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

Now, this woman carried you around in her body for 9 months, raised you for 18 years, and probably still helped you out after that. What are you getting for Mama's Day? We can go over some of the best answers right after Beck. Choose wisely, and if you still haven't gotten the gift, get on it. Less than 24 hours away, you're really cutting it close here.

Chicago Lens Classic Alternative. We're less than 24 hours away from Mother's Day, so if you haven't gotten to the gift yet, boo boy, done it real close. But here's some advice. It's Joey. Got some answers here from Karen, texted in. Chocolates, flowers, not interested. However, I will take a dozen tacos. Lorinda says she would happily be brought breakfast in bed. And Jen said she would just like since for her husband. Jen would like it if her husband would not sit in front of the TV all day. Okay, moving on. Enjoy the weekend. Happy Saturday. 95.5

my friend, you can still go back in time. It's possible. You just have to join our text club first. I know that seems interesting, but I'll explain it. Summer of 99 and Beyond Fest is going on at the Amphitheater July 18th and 19th, and we're giving away tickets. Creed, Bush, Limp Bizkit, Cypress Hill, the River Regulars are getting a shot at those tickets. 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That means your chances of winning go way up. Thank me later.

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the only time I will be caught at Wrigley Field, because I'm a Southsider through and through, is for a concert. Mumford & Sons going to be playing at Wrigley Field June 11th. You got a chance for you to win those tickets. That's starting on Monday. I want to let you know how and when you can win those tickets coming up. Chicagoland's Classic Alternative.

very few cases where you'll catch me at Wrigley Field, but this is one of them. It's Joey. Mumford & Sons is going to be there June 11th, and we got a chance for you to win tickets to go see them. All thanks to Upper Deck Design, we're going to have keywords going from 6 a.m. through 6 p.m. all week long, Monday through Friday. So, it's a good night's rest on Mother's Day, and wake up bright and early on Monday for a chance at all those tickets. 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

I like bringing groups of friends together. You know, one group of friends and another group of friends might seem totally different, but when they come together, they really hit it off. That's how it feels right now. This Thursday, two of my worlds colliding, and I don't know what to expect from it, except maybe it's going to smell like hot dogs and burnt hair. That's a good thing, trust me. I'll explain why in just a couple songs.

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What does that mean? We play the 80s. Number, 90s.

0: So I did say my two worlds are going to be colliding, and I don't know what to expect from it besides it smelling like hot dogs and burnt hair. That sounds awful and probably would scare you away from it, but the contrary, it makes me more interested to go. It's Joey. The White Sox are having emo night this Thursday, and I'm ecstatic. Chicago's own Knuckle Puck's going to be playing a pregame concert. They're going to have awesome giveaways, some emo night t-shirts with all the tickets, and I think I've got a way to make it even more interesting. All the players wear skinny jeans.
1: Huh?
0: It's merely a suggestion, but I think it could help us out. 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

Them there Chicago Wolves keeping Chicago proud, getting themselves to the playoffs. And they're going to be playing at Allstate Arena May 19th. So if you want to see them in Round 3, Game 3 for the Central Division Finals, you can actually win those tickets. You could buy them. Or you could win four of them for nothing. You know, the choice is yours. I think I know what mine would be. 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The Wolves are going to win. That's why I think you have a chance at winning those tickets.

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95.9 The River. Of course, you should enjoy the weekend. It's Saturday. Be happy. Be merry. Wait a minute. It's not Christmas time. But that can apply year-round. Tomorrow's Mother's Day, so you're going to have a great day with her, maybe the wife, celebrate the mom stuff, and just have a good weekend all around. But you can still look forward to a Monday coming back. Yeah. It's Joey. I'm about to make Garfield swallow his words. It's coming up right after this, and I'll let you know what you can win this Monday right here on Chicagoland's Classic Alternative.

A prize so worthy, even Garfield couldn't hate this Monday. Because we're giving you a chance to win tickets to go see Mumford & Sons at Wrigley Field. You know, only the best of the best get to play on the baseball fields. 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

Argue with your friends all you want what the best superpower would be. I had a conversation with mine the other day. Now, I was vouching for teleportation, but he decided that time travel would be better. I had to remind the guy, dude, you can already kind of do that. Metaphorically speaking, of course. The Summer of 99 and Beyond Fest is going on July 18th and 19th at the Credit Union 1 Amphitheater. And that's basically going to be a celebration of all the best 90s music. Creed, Bush, Limp Bizkit, Cypress Hill, Verve Pipe, all going to be there. And you could be too. 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

Yo Mama is a delightful lady. And tomorrow's Mother's Day, so I'm wondering how you're going to be spending it with her. Although I did have to ask the mamas if they had to choose. Would they not want for Mother's Day? Something they could do without to make it better for them. I'll tell you right after these guys. Chicagoland's Classic Alternative.

I will say, the moms have a list of things they do not want for Mother's Day, just in order to make the day tolerable. This is Joey. I gotta read this here. Now, I'm not using names so that nobody gets their feelings hurt, but somebody would like it if their husband did not sit in front of the TV the entire day. And another one would like tacos instead of flowers and chocolate. Carry on. Oh, wow.

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Happy Saturday. 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

Chicago's own Smashing Pumpkins, 95.9 The River. It's Joey. I got to see the Pumpkins play at Wrigley Field a couple years ago. Incredible, obviously. You gotta be talented to play at Wrigley. Mumford & Sons obviously meets that requirement. They're gonna be there June 11th, and we've got a chance for you to score those tickets all week long, starting on Monday. We'll let you know how and when you can win those tickets right after Good Charlotte.

0: It's officially festival season and you still haven't gotten your tickets yet? Can't let that slide. I simply won't. Everybody deserves to go to a good show. So, what better show than seeing Mumford & Sons at Wrigley Field? I mean, how good of a singer do you have to be to take over a baseball stadium? That's not where music's played. Mumford & Sons going to be there June 11th. And all thanks to Upper Deck Design. 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

Mumford & Sons, Chicagoland's classic alternative. You can see them playing live at Wrigley Field June 11th for free. We're giving you a chance to win tickets to go see them every day this week, Monday through Friday, 6 a.m. to 6 p.m. That's 12 hours of chances. And also, the only time you'll see me smile at Wrigley Field. That being said, I think I'm going to be heading out to the White Sox game on Thursday because they're doing a very special themed night where my two worlds are colliding and I kind of can't wait. I'll tell you about that in a couple songs, but first, Beastie Boys.

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1: So, what does that mean?
0: We played the 80s. We can dance if we want to. 90s. And 2000s. Yeah, you get the idea. Chicagoland's classic alternative is 95.9 The River.

Yes, Wrigley Field has Mumford & Sons playing June 11th, and that's awesome. But have you ever smelled hot dogs and burnt hair all at the same time while your legs are compressed in jeans that are way too tight? Me neither, but there's a first time for everything. It's Joey. I'm going to be heading out to the White Sox game on May 14th. That's Thursday. It's emo night at the White Sox game. Chicago's own Knuckle Puck's going to be playing right before, and I can't think of a better way to kick it off. Besides maybe the players also wearing skinny jeans. I'm just saying, it could add to the entertainment factor. And now Chicago's own Bob Boys, Slocal H, 95.9 The River. You heard that.

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95.9 The River. Obviously, this weekend, we're all focused on the same thing. No, not that. Your mom. Mom, Mother's Day. Hello. You looked at the calendar? Look at me. Look at me. No, just look at your radio right now. Look at me. Made you look. No, I'm serious. You gotta give your mom the best Mother's Day. She deserves it. Done a lot. But right after Mother's Day, you gotta focus on something else. This Monday, we had a great reason for you to be excited to get back to work. I know that sounds crazy, but trust me, we'll make it worth your while. It's Joey. I'm gonna let you know how, what, and when you can win what we're giving away. I know, I'm so cryptic. That's coming up. Chicagoland's Classic Alternative.

Now take all of Sunday to focus on your mom. She deserves to have the best Mother's Day ever. She's a great lady. But after that, you have bigger priorities to focus on. Mumford & Sons is going to be playing at Wrigley Field. Yeah, the Wrigley Field. That's June 11th. And we've got chances all week long for you to win those tickets, all thanks to Upper Deck Design. 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
12: Were you trying to get crazy with this, eh? Don't you know I'm loco?

last time we had a Chicago team in the playoffs didn't end so well. Exhilarating to watch, nonetheless, but we didn't make it all the way. However, that's not the case here. The boys on the ice are making sure that the Chicago Wolves stay winning. And so should you. You can win a family four-pack of tickets to see the Chicago Wolves in their Central Division Finals. 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

I'm going to try and put the snark on hold for just a second. Just a second, though. No longer. It's Joey. Since Mother's Day's tomorrow, I want to get a little sentimental. Let's hear some nice things, some great memories you shared with your mama. A sweet moment that you wouldn't want to trade for anything. Text those in, 630-585-7529, and let's make mom feel all warm and fuzzy inside for her day tomorrow. Go over some of the best answers right after Nirvana.

Now, typically, this is hard for me to do, but since it's for Mother's Day tomorrow, I'm going to hold back on the snark for just this next 30 seconds. But then I'm back to being a smartass, okay? So, don't take it for granted. Mother's Day tomorrow, so I wanted to hear some of the sweet moments. One moment you with your mom you wouldn't want to trade for anything. It's Joey. I'm going to go over some of the messages we got on Facebook. Ken says, driving her back home from Texas when I turned 18 years old. Lorinda, oh my gosh. Lorinda said, seeing her dance again. Wipe those tears. Oh, okay. We'll get ready to wipe them again. Karen just said, any amount of time I spend with her. Me personally, I used to love having date nights with my mom. We would have dinner together and go watch a movie. And if my dad and sisters dared enter the room, they got kicked out. Can't interrupt date night. The hell is this? Oh, there's a smartass. It snuck its way back in. Sorry, mama. It's 95.9 The River.

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Katie's coming to take over. And trust me, you're going to want to hear what she's got to say today. It's Joey. I'll talk to you again on Monday. Happy Mother's Day to all the moms tomorrow. And Mama, I love you. And have a great weekend.

REM on Chicagoland's Classic Alternative. Hello and happy Saturday. How are we doing today? Oh man, there's a fever going around and hopefully you don't get it. And you know what? Coming up after Clint Eastwood,

The Gorillaz are actually going to be at the United Center in October. You can grab tickets for it now at Ticketmaster.com. Hopefully that show doesn't get blue dot fever. Dun, dun, dun! No, this isn't like a real sickness. This is just something that like the internet has coined because there have been so many cancellations of concerts and tours because there are so many blue dots in the audience. And bands like, or artists like Post Malone or the Pussycat Dolls, Meghan Trainor, Zayn Malik, they've all had to cancel their tour because not a lot of people are buying tickets. It's because they're going to these very big venues, bigger than maybe they should, and they're asking fans to pay like over hundreds of dollars for their show. Which leads me to my next point. Really good to love rock and alternative music because you will never see our bands trying to do that to us. If they go to a big venue and it doesn't sell, they're not going to cancel the tour on us. They're just going to go to a different venue that then will host all of us. See, it kind of pays to like our music.

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You know, that song makes me feel like so soothed and like I'm in a trance at the end of it. Something else that actually makes me feel that way is going to concerts. And there is one this summer I am so excited about because it's on my birthday. The summer of 99 and beyond. If you were excited about it too and you're like, cool, if I could get free tickets. Coming up after Modern English, I'll let you know how you could get those.

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0: 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'90s. And 2000s. 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

We might be melting together in July, but it will be worth it because the summer of 99 and beyond is coming July 18th, Saturday, my birthday, and July 19th, Credit Union One Amphitheater in Tinley Park. You could see bands like Creed, Limp Bizkit, Bush, Sleep Theory, Magnolia Park. The list goes on and on and on, and I'm not going to bore you with the full lineup. If you do want to see that, though, you can head to our Facebook page or 959theriver.com. Check it out there. But if you want to win these tickets for free, well, you just got to be a part of this exclusive club called our River Regulars. Really easy. 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

You know what I want? I want to know where the heck the Chicago Bears are going to play next season. No, I don't know much about sports ball, but what I do know is that the location of where the Bears are going to play is kind of up in the air. So they're talking about maybe moving to Indiana or Arlington Heights. I'm not sure exactly why they can't just stay in Chicago, but could you imagine the Bears being the Indiana Bears? It just doesn't make sense. Here's the thing, though. Mayor Brandon Johnson is actually trying to get them to not allow them to build this stadium in Arlington Heights because they're asking for nearly $9 billion in tax breaks to build this stadium in Arlington Heights. He's like, why don't you give people that need the money that money as opposed to a professional sports team trying to have $9 billion in tax cuts? You know, I don't know much about sports ball. I don't know much about politics, but that doesn't sound too wrong. If you know more about it, though, you can text it to me, 630-585-7529. Maybe somebody can explain it to me. When you were-

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Duran Duran on 95.9 The River, Chicagoland's classic alternative. Happy Saturday. This is Katie. And you know what? I am hungry like a wolf. And you know what would help? Some peaches.

of the presidents of the United States don't agree on much, but they all can agree that Mother's Day is a very important holiday. Haha, see what I did there? So seriously, tomorrow is Mother's Day, and me and my sister are actually taking my mom to this Grand Geneva Resort in Lake Geneva. I've never been, but it looks very fancy, but it looks like so much fun too. There's like this drive-through zoo that you could go to near there. I'll send pictures once I go through it. I don't know if I'm going to try to feed the animals or not. It really does sound kind of scary to me, but the idea is fun. Again, I'll post pictures, I promise. What are you doing, though, for mom tomorrow? Are you going to go to lunch? Are you going to make her dinner? Are you going to leave her alone? Because moms might need solitude on this day. It's also kind of wild that we only have one day a year to celebrate mom. We should celebrate moms and dads every single day. But I want you to text me, 630-585-7529. Let me know what you're doing tomorrow. And if you're a mom yourself, what do you want to do tomorrow?

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Red Hot Chili Peppers on 95.9 The River. I got my first Mother's Day text. And by that, I mean I asked what you as a mom want to do for Mother's Day. And this is from a 630 number. I don't know exactly the name yet. I'll find it out. But they said, I have four kids. All I want to do is go get my nails done. Well, go get your nails done. I'm sure those kids can fend for themselves.

People are people, and some of those people are White Sox fans. And by that, I'm talking about myself. Ugh, and this coming Thursday, the White Sox are going after my black emo heart. And coming up after Smashing Pumpkins, I'll let you know what they're doing.

a fun fact about me. I was born 6 years after 1979. And for those of us that are bad at math, I'll just tell you now, 1985, which makes me an elder emo. And you know what? I wear that like a badge of honor. I am so proud to be an elder emo. And the White Sox are just coming after my black emo heart. This coming Thursday, they're playing the Royals. And it's emo night. So you can buy a special ticket. You get a t-shirt with that ticket. And there's even like a pre-game concert with Knuckle Puck. It really does sound like so much fun. I'm already going to another concert that night. Otherwise, I would 100% be at this game. So if you are an emo fan and if you're a White Sox fan and you're going to this game, can you do me a favor? Can you post the pictures on our Rivers Facebook page or text them to 630-585-7529? So I can live my elder emo life through you.

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A request from the River Regular text line. That was some Green Day on 95.9 The River. Also on the text line, a very fun conversation with all of the moms out there talking about what they want to do for Mother's Day tomorrow. I got Jessica in Plainfield saying all she wants to do is go to McWethy's for brunch and then go home and watch Summer House. She says she needs to catch up on some episodes. And girl, you are missing out. There is so much drama to be had on Summer House. You could keep texting me and we could talk about it. But if you are a mom, or, you know, like you have a mom, what are some things that you want to do tomorrow? 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And it's all thanks to Cruise Investments and Wealth Management.

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1: 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Chicagoland's classic alternative.

I know a lot of people are still having a lot of FOMO about the fact that they never went to see Oasis and the reunion tour last year. Don't you worry, my friend. Coming up after Lord, I'll let you know how you could possibly see Oasis again. But not how you'd think.

Let me live that fantasy. I kind of feel like the people who actually got to go see Oasis last year are like royals. You are special, and you know what? Congratulations that you actually got those tickets, because they sold out so fast. But to those of us who didn't have the opportunity to go see Oasis last year, now we have a solution. They're coming out with a documentary from the reunion tour, and they're bringing it to IMAX in September. And then it's going to go on Disney Plus and Hulu later in the year. Now, this is a documentary, and it's like an intimate look at Noel and Liam as they launch their reunion tour. They have interviews with the guys. They even have like never-before-seen footage of Oasis during their reunion shows last year. They got rehearsals and backstage and onstage access. It really sounds like it's going to be very cool. Like I said, it doesn't come out until September, but if you would like to read more about this documentary, you can find all the details now on our Facebook page. Yeah.

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1: 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Can't wait to tell my wife. This is good.
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Okay, so there is this really fun improv game that I think of every time I hear "What I Got," because the game's called "What'd You Get?" And you literally put two things together and then you go, "What'd you get?" So for example, I put Men Without Hats with the vocal sounding of cake. What'd you get? They might be giants.

Kings of Leon on 95.9 The River, Chicagoland's classic alternative. Hello and happy Saturday and happy Mother's Day Eve. And if you're still like, oh, I don't know what to get mom for Mother's Day, don't you worry. I got a solution for you. And coming up after Erasure, I'll tell you what you could get her.

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And man, if I was a betting person, your mom or you will love these concert tickets. 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You could see Creed, Limp Bizkit, Bush, Sleep Theory, Magnolia Park. 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

Green Day on 95.9 The River. I am loving that you guys are talking to me on our River Regulars text line, 630-585-7529. 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So I asked earlier, what is like something you want to do for Mother's Day? Because obviously it's tomorrow. And all of these answers are so good. So Sarah from Wheaton says she just wants to go to Tapville in downtown Naperville and then maybe hit up a bookstore and then go home, sit back, and relax. Honestly, Sarah, that sounds like the ideal Sunday.

know I keep talking about it, but Mother's Day is tomorrow. It's a really important holiday. None of us would be alive if that woman didn't give us life. So it should be celebrated. And a mom is going viral for her hot take on Mother's Day. She says dads are going to get something wrong on Mother's Day. That's just the way it is. She says dads don't really stand a chance on Mother's Day because decisions still need to be made, and they're going to do something that isn't the way she would do it, and that causes her added stress. She sounds like a delight. She goes on to say that you should try to make your wife feel the love on Mother's Day, and to even throw in a disclaimer like, I'm probably not going to get this all right, but I do want you to know that I appreciate everything you do. God, she sounds like a peach. I want to know what she says on Father's Day. I hope they stay together for the kids.

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I was just reading about Jane's addiction, and Perry Farrell had said, like, back in 2018 that there was something romantic about splitting up when they did, like, back in the 90s. He said that we couldn't have gone on anyways. We were literally killing each other. And then they decided to do a reunion tour last year, and they tried to kill each other again on stage. They probably never should have got back together in the first place. Yeah.

sexy song from Nine Inch Nails on 95.9 The River. So coming up, I have one of my favorite bands and one of my favorite songs. It's Savior from Rise Against. And I was like broken inside when Rise Against and Alkaline Trio announced a tour. I'm telling you, Rise Against is one of my favorite bands. I literally have a tattoo for them. And so they announced their tour. Two Chicago bands that did live shows in Chicago bowling alleys and basements touring together with no Chicago dates. The closest thing that we are going to get is on October 10th at the Rave and Eagle Club in Milwaukee, Wisconsin, which, by the way, that venue is killer, and I plan on going there for that. But I was, like, really bummed about it, and somebody, I think it was Joey, pointed it out. Tell me you're playing Riot Fest without telling me you're playing Riot Fest. So as soon as that Riot Fest lineup comes out, I'm going to be so angry if Rise Against is not a part of it. It kills me.

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And all you need to do that is text the word regular, R-E-G-U-L-A-R, to 630-585-7529. And then fingers crossed, you could win those tickets for free. It's all thanks to Cruise Investments and Wealth Management.

to give it away now. Information on an event that you have coming up. All you have to do to submit that information is go to the Rivers Community Calendar. 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And if you would like to submit an entry, all you got to do is head to 959theriver.com and click experience.

Jimmy World on 95.9 The River, Chicagoland's classic alternative. That song makes my elder emo heart so happy. And you know what? Right now, we're going to throw it back to like one of the OG emo songs. They didn't even know they were emo. They were emo before it was emo. This is Orchestral Maneuvers in the Dark on 95.9 The River.

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0: Or we'll see you there, courtesy of The River. 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

got to give a huge shout out to Gwen Stefani. She is officially the first female headliner at the Sphere. Man, they just started their residency last week. And if you haven't seen any of the videos from it, don't worry. You can see them now on our Facebook page.

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0: 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What if

to be honest with you. I had the biggest crush on Jared Leto because of My So-Called Life. Jordan Catalano, ugh, if you don't know that, look it up. Woo-wee! But then, like, I liked him in 30 Seconds to Mars, and then he kind of got, like, weird and culty, and he started dressing like a gypsy grandma, and I was like, all right, that's where I'm done.

You too on 95.9 The River. I just got another great text from a mom. So it's Laura in Bolingbrook. She said her husband, and their two kids are actually going to a Joliet Slammers game tomorrow. It's like a 1 o'clock game. They're against the Washington Wild Things. If you've never been to a Slammers game, you probably should go. It's like not very far. And they have fun events and theme nights all the time. So one specific one that I definitely plan on going to, I know we got a while, but July 5th, Bill Murray bobblehead night. The first 1,000 fans will get a Bill Murray bobblehead, all thanks to Darcy Motors. So I plan on being like number 4 in line. But if you do want to go to a Slammers game, if you want to check out all their fan giveaway nights, you can check out the information now. JolietSlammers.com.

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I hope you have a wonderful Mother's Day tomorrow. 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Give her all of the love you possibly can. It's very important. I will be back next Saturday. Until then, I leave you now with the Smashing Pumpkins.

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Forever keeping the spirit alive. I'm not